0: Sinclair, Love Generation. The playlist really opening itself up this Sunday morning here at Star 106.3. Has everybody seen the Netflix documentary about Raygun? She made it all the way through to the Olympics, and even her parents are questioning how.
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4: 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She was not prepared.
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0: Hey, it's Adam and Donnie. Hope you've had a great weekend. Hope you continue to. We're back tomorrow morning from 6.
1: We have a family pass for Magnetic Island to give out every single day next week. But also, what else are we giving out, Adam?
0: We're giving out a trip to Vegas.

0: Donnie. Hope you've had a great weekend. Hope you continue to. We're back tomorrow morning from 6.
1: We have a family pass at Magnetic Island to give out every single day next week. But also, what else are we giving out, Adam?
0: Oh, we're giving out a trip to Vegas. Your chance to

Not long off two, it is Corey and the Sarvo on Star with more of the best music continuing next hour. You'll hear that in Stardust, their one from 98. Music sounds better with you. It's on the playlist. Miles Smith and Noel Horan are in there.

0: Hey, it's Adam and Donnie. Hope you've had a great weekend. Hope you continue to. We're back tomorrow morning from 6.
1: We have a family pass at Magnetic Island to give out every single day next week. But also, what else are we giving out, Adam?
0: We're giving out a trip to Vegas. Your chance to get

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6 4 in the studio, the Savo. Hey, on the way. Wham bam, thank you, ma'am. Wake me up before you go go. He's on the playlist. Some fresh music from Sunny Federa. Aussie producer out of Brizzy, I believe. A couple of other guys.

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3: You know the story. You've just heard us talk about it. The googly eye bandit, we believe we have caught them red-handed. Mm. If you go to our Instagram story right now, there's a video.
4: Oh, you put it up now?
3: Yeah, I put it up. I don't care. For months, for years, there's been someone getting around town putting googly eyes on things. Just to, I don't know, make fun of different people in the community.
4: Well, the thing is, I pointed this out several times, but that is public transport, therefore it's public property, therefore Commonwealth crime, therefore a crime against the palace.
3: Treason.
4: In England.
3: Technically treason.
4: Yeah.
3: To Google is to treason. Right now in the studio, for this monumental moment, we have our boss, Stu. Stu, can you hear us?
5: Yes, good morning, lads.
3: Now, you

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